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Now I had, I thought about wreaking havoc on an opposition, kind of shocking, they want a static with precision, I'm automatic. Quarterback, I ain't talking second, pack it up.

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0: Yo, tell me what I want, what I really, really want.
1: Tell me what you want, what you really, really want.
0: I'll tell you what I want, what I really, really want.
1: Ahí va, ¿eh? 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

0: load you up.
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2: Cause I'm hanging.